0: Der beste Mix für die schönste Region Deutschlands.
1: Hey, pretty lady. This goes out to you.
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1: 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But every day still feels like the first day. 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
1: 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It's like dancing in the sun.

Qantas Airways Flight 3722 to Bridgetown, Barbados. We will be flying at an height of 32,000 feet and at an airspeed of approximately 600 miles per hour. Refreshments will be served after takeoff. Kindly fasten your safety belts and refrain from smoking until the aircraft.

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1: 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Back and forth I go on into vertical. On the edge of night, lay flowers so I'm

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1: You self-destructing little girl, pick yourself up, don't blame the world. So you screwed up, you're gonna be.